En Play Store, FM Sónica 101.5. Hey, boss, walk, jam, nitty gritty. You're listening to the boy from the big bad city. This is Jam Hot. This is Jam.

because when I get this year, there's going to be blessings, there's going to be miracles. Oh yes, there's going to be some struggles, it's going to be some challenges, it's going to be some tests.

Well, that was all right for a while, but soon I wanted more. I wanna see as well as hear, and so I